gon' keep hating it, boo, but keep holding me down strong. This song dedicated to you. How you doing, ma? 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Yeah, come on, ma. 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This your song, ma. 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

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But now I know the reason for

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What? 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

Green wife, jeans tight, beautiful skin, matching brown Tim's, hot as jalapenos. She knows how to hide the Ninos, the rap Rudolph Valentino, and beef, I become the black Al Pacino. 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I lay back and pump Mariah's hot CD, and I

The type I get my last name to. At Lover's Lane, put the top up. 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Fog the windows, getting very sentimental. Sipping Cosmos with the cherry in the middle. I keep it honest, word of will, that's my promise. Signing off, truly yours, Nostradamus.

0: homie Jay and his newfound friends. 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
1: Boy, yo, that's my
0: kid. 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And we kick nothing but the fetish.
1: Them call me the funkified, vocalistic that they ain't ready for. But they just don't give it though.
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0: We're coming straight from the 606. Vote, vote is the Brett and JD.
1: Head out.
0: Big baby. So lay back and listen as I catch up on Mike Pippin and freak this duet just like Ashford.

0: tearing the roof off this mother like Parliament. 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
1: fracture the funk bandit and they can't handle it.
0: I know, that's why I keep hitting them with this grammar, letting all y'all know that I'm the real mama jammer. 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
1: Well, sisters and fellas, it's time to get your groove on. 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
0: Breaking these boots up proper like
1: it's S-O-S-O-D-E-F dynamite.
0: Humming a humming a coming, I bet you like Ralph K. And since this ain't no honeymoon, I'm here to stay.
1: And the way we're coming at you, baby, we came.
0: There's a new tag team in town.

Yeah.

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warm summer's eve. On a train bound for nowhere, met up with a gambler. We were both too tired to sleep, so we took turns of staring out the window at the darkness. The boredom overtook us, and he began to speak. He said, "Son, I've made a life out of reading people's faces, knowing what the cards were by the way they held their eyes. So if you don't mind my saying, I can see you're out of aces. For a taste of your whiskey, I'll give you some advice." So I handed him my bottle.

0: So
1: let
0: nowhere
1: us know.
0: nice.
1: Uh-huh. Whether it's true or not.
2: Yes. Now, to the focus, in the Vanguard, you have 2027 Accord AAC, that's African Action Congress, and the SDP presidential candidates join forces against Tinubu. And that story, actually, we'll do a bit of focus on it because today is going to be a referendum. And the whole idea is that the Osun election, in a way, has taught us lessons against 2027. And one of the biggest lessons is that you actually need the people to win. And when I say to win, if it's going to be free and fair, if you're going to battle all the what we call sharp practices, all the corruption that comes with our elections, the rigging, you are going to need the people. And if you're going to have the people on your side, literally it means you have to come together. We've told you before that politics is about numbers and consensus and not about logic. In politics, 1 + 1 = 11, not 2, as we've been taught in secondary school, right? Well, sorry, primary school. Now, in this article, it speaks to the fact that three of the opposition parties, the Accord Party, that's Gbenga Hashim, the AAC, African Action Congress, that's Omoyele Sowore, and then the Social Democratic Party, Adewale, they're coming together to join forces to battle the 2027 elections under the premise of the fact that there's weak the democratic institution, there's concentration of political power, and they literally need to align to be able to fight the behemoth or the mighty structure called the APC. Now, it's funny that it's starting from these three, who are some people would refer to as negligent because their parties, the AAC, that's Omoyele Sowore's party, the SDP, and the Accord Party. They're among the parties that many people usually believe they should scrap. Because if you know what we do in elections, after the main parties are called, it's like a waste of time reading the tiny, tiny numbers. But you see, the problem is this thing they have done, you would expect the major opposition parties to have done it. You know why? It took Adeleke and the Accord Party in Osun State, with the special grace and support of his people, to actually beat the mighty APC. And when I say the mighty APC, you know how we read it yesterday. They had 17 governors on ground. They had the Senate president. They had 19 recs. They took their local government funds. They were waving pre-election violence and killings. Almost everything was against them. Now, what is going on with the opposition parties currently? They attempted a coalition, but it didn't work. Everybody went in their separate ways. And the point is, if given the current status of our opposition parties, they will not beat the APC if they don't find a way of coming together and aligning. 2027, okay, is not the same thing, or let's say 2023, when Tinubu came on board. Or let me use 2027. 2027 and 2015 are not the same thing. What happened in 2015? The then PDP reigned supreme, the party that had claimed that they would rule for 60 years. Now, at that point, four parties who were in the opposition decided to join forces to form Voltron. Okay, for those of you who know what Voltron is. And it was the AC then, where Tinubu was. It was the CNPP, Buhari's side, and his folks, the ABGA at that point, and then the ANPP. They all came together to fight the then PDP, who had, I think, 28 governors on their side. And eventually, with the anger of Nigerians on the premise of nobody but Jonathan, the APC victoriously won that election. Okay? Now, this is 2027. Unlike 2015, when APC came into Nigerian politics, you had a Jonathan that had the value of saying that his ambition was not worth the blood of any Nigerians. Hello, let's repeat that great statement. Jonathan did tell Nigeria that his ambition

0: states that have not been growing their states. Take Abia as an example.
1: We can't do that, devil. There is time. We need to go.
0: Come back another day. There's no time. But the truth is, please disturb your governors. If you're not sleeping well, your governor should not be sleeping well. Arrest my case.
1: All right. Thank you so much, as always, Devo. And that's how much time we have this morning on Front Page News and Analysis. It will return tomorrow, God willing. You'll be there, and we will be right here. The Classic Morning Show continues right after now.
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I knew I loved you more than life itself. 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All he needs love, knowledge, discipline too. I pledge my life to you.

5 years old, bringing comedy. 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Sometimes I wonder what you gonna be, a general, a doctor, maybe an MC. 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Show you how to be a man. Dignity, integrity, honoring. I don't mind if you lose, long as you came with it. 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So if the world attacks and you slide off track, remember one fact, I got your back.

0: rhymes, 101 Dalmatians on your CD rhyme. See me, I'm trying to pretend I know on my PC where that CD go. But yo, ain't nothing promised, one day I'll be gone. Feel the strike, but trust life does go on. But just in case, it's my place to impart. One day some girl's gonna break your heart. And ooh, ain't no pain like from the opposite sex. Gonna hurt bad, but don't take it out on the neck, son. Throughout life, people will make you mad, disrespect you and treat you bad. Let God deal with the things they do, cause hate in your heart will consume you too. Always tell the truth, say your prayers, hold doors, pull out chairs, easy on the swear.
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1: Me? I was the undisputed champion.
0: I calculated traffic like a math professor. As a makeup artist, it's wild. To get to an event, I'll calculate traffic. To hang out at grandma's, I'll calculate traffic. To pick my sister from school, I'm calculating traffic. And to top it off, I'll still arrive late because... traffic! I needed a way to survive these hours of traffic. Because in Lagos, you never back down. Instead, you move differently.
1: What did I do?
0: I did the same thing you did. I hopped on the fastest way to get me everywhere. The Lagos Blue or Red Rail Line. Because tell me why I should be doing bus boost in traffic for 45 minutes when I can get from Nautu to Marina in 10 minutes if I'm on the Lagos Blue Rail Line. Even the other day, when I had an Owambe event in Ikorodu and then Ikoyi on the same day, my staff kept saying it was impossible until I showed them my latest link up. We planted ourselves gidiba in Silas Ferry. Then on those days when I have to get to Ojota to visit Granny and hang out with my sisters, I link up through the Okwebi Mende link bridge and cut straight through Mende, landing right on Ojota doorstep without hitting a single bottleneck. Because the roads are smooth. And the best part, Lagos isn't done yet. The Blue Line is going to stretch from Mautu to Okokomaiko. And then the Lagos Badagry Expressway is getting wider roads too. Dedicated BRT lanes and a central rail corridor. You see Lagos, no be like before.
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Tired of being compared to damn Britney Spears. She's so pretty. That's just

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1: I mean, it definitely has to be okay to love somebody.
0: Yes, we love you. 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We love you.
1: I'm just thinking, what reason will somebody have for it not to be okay for somebody to love you?
0: Well, you only can tell.
1: Some kind of love. Like, oh, no, don't love me. I'm very
0: fickle. They only can tell.
1: But if it's good love, well, everybody wants a bit of loving, you know.
0: So it's 23 minutes to 9 o'clock.
1: Yes.
0: And it's Tell Your Truth Tuesday. So what truth are we telling?
1: We are telling the truth today about our situation, collectively and individually. Yes, because earlier on, you know, there have been claims that, inflation is dropping, food prices are better. But you know how we always take things like that with a pinch of salt. And like I said, the proof of the pudding is in the eating. So we're asking you, with all these claims flying around, falling inflation, let's do a check.
0: Only you can tell us the truth.
1: Only you can tell us. And it's your truth, because we all have individual truth. Is the cost of living getting better in your area? Maybe in Bukola's area, maybe she's now buying a Congo of Gary for, you know,
0: 150
1: or 15. Yeah, not nice. Or a kilo of fish, a turkey for, you know, 2,000 naira. You know, maybe, you never know.
0: To think that we used to spend 50 kobo, and 50 kobo was a note.
1: What are you saying?
0: I can see that 50 kobo note right now.
1: What are you saying? For a long time, that was my pocket money. And what would you not buy? But the Jekuje.
0: That 50 kobo note was very back priceless then. Back in the day as a child.
1: You buy Balewa. You buy Konogo
0: one. Everything in that 50 kobo note.
1: There used to be this pepper biscuits that were octagonal. You know, I don't know if you remember the way octagonal. Pepe biscuits. Hey! 50 kobo. You are rich now. What's wrong with you? And then gradually started, you couldn't spend, and then it evolved to 50 naira.
0: A mineral was 30 kobo.
1: Okay. So tell your truth. Let us know what you're working with. As in, what is the cost of living getting better in your area? Because reports are that there's a fall in inflation, and that's a
0: fall in food prices.
1: In food prices, and it's reflecting.
0: So tell us your
1: prices.
0: Own truth. Has it reflected in your end?
1: We want to know.
0: It's on our Facebook page, facebook.com/classicfm973. 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We'd like to be your friend too. And also, we appreciate your voice notes or contribution on our WhatsApp portal.
1: Yes.
0: 0704-1001-973.
1: Send us those messages, even as we continue to hook you up with the best of music.

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0: What do you want to know? Page. Find mama dances, find mama kisses. I want to love you more. Find mama loves me, find mama wants me. 1, 2, 3, 4, 5.
1: 1, 2, 3, 4.
0: My mama's too fine. My mama's too fine. She's just too fine. I know you're too fine.
1: My mama's too fine. My mama's too fine. She's just too fine.
0: My mama wants to do all the things that will give her the money. My mama laughs. My mama dances. 1, 2, 3, 4, 5. My mama can sing, she can roll her waist around you if you care.
1: 1, 2, 3, 4. My mama's too fine. My mama's too fine. She's just too fine.
0: I know you're too fine.
1: My mama's too fine. My mama's too fine. She's just too fine.
0: But mama's too fine.
1: She's had this
0: gift
1: for too long. She's had this gift for too long.
0: Find mama's too fine.
1: She's had this gift for too long.
0: Find mama's too fine.
1: She's had this gift for too long.
0: My mama came to me and told me that she loved me. I was carried away. 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

0: But mama felt she was all too much for me. 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
2: 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It is going to change your life. 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Or you know you're not fulfilling your destiny. Step into the courts of heaven today. Go to youtube.com, type in courts of heaven and the name Paviel, P-A-V-I-E-L-L-E. It is explained very clearly. 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
11: I think they're back to stage 4 cancer. And the hospital, they don't stop treatment. They talk to their beg. If they know anybody who will help them with treatment, when they help them, ask them when they ask for money. And now all the information, where I've been coming as a month of this. My name is Sibutai Babawali, Nigeria, if you want to control the beast, and Mormon Tuesday come on aside, but before then, morning runs to the Kabilis and the man of love, we will go on, make when I get

0: Because it's not their money they want to spend in court. It's not your money. All my senior cash out. So they are also saying, all my own ask down. But what they want that they will do that one to waste the guy time to be carry our money and Laluba money again. Because you said, I don't know this. You are able to do my release away. I don't know this. If you are me, are you money? Which cause? Come to me, they say, where everybody is sitting, these people want this delegate back on the street. What's the problem of our people in this country? So, Tinubu is not our problem. You know, Tinubu used to say something that, tell by anything, we love our government, our local government, our government, it's very clearly. And they let them know that, guys, stop borrowing money from the state. We saw that government, we found the area, you found every state. With, but I'm telling you, bit of more content there. So, the people in the problem, one in Louis. Governor and all those ministers or whatever, I'm going to go to the problem. God bless you, Nigerian. God bless you, better. And the man of love.
1: This was his great lesson of matter, eh? Let's take him out here tomorrow. I when these people heard and double said, I'm going to call him, of course. So, this is my body, where they're going to be. Where will they be? Where will they be? So, inshallah, let's wait and feed you for him. Let's wait and feed you. So, you don't go. You don't win. I beg. So, now I think you don't win now. But that was something made up for court. Because another party don't win.
2: In fact, this thing they really do pay me seriously. Can you imagine the people who they go to? You won't start with this, but they will come with that. Then, these people, they point it. Now, as all these sand, the people know they, that area, where they say they will send message, call security, call everything. In these days, when they do that, a lot of false people, they don't go command that in certain, on the way they don't go. And that's when they will come drive home. When they go to everywhere, say, yeah, they confirm the people really happen. Why are they wicked? Why are these, what should be the essence of all this security? This essence of all this security, not to guide the politician, not to guide the band, the recruiting, so they are work, not to follow politicians, to follow businessmen, to follow people where they don't get money. Now, maybe they recruit police and soldiers and all of that. So they're not even get the common and the citizen at all. They will just go, just keep, just go. Hi. Now, wow, we think the essence of all this force that we say we get from Nigeria.
3: All right, as usual, maybe Shapani enter inside the headline room. Shapani, because by 9:30, we don't get Kanzi, the audited house meet from Bifoda and Nigeria, she don't give it to us now. So maybe Shapani wants to headline. So inside the front newspaper on topic security matter, they say that one state don't spend $252 billion on top security in 6 months. 22 state security bill, that one then dropped by 90%, and governors then be tackling insecurity. Spending don't cover security equipment, personnel, security growth orders. Experts, they say they will seek tech deployment. Kogi, Plateau, Bauchi, they don't spend only 32% of the security budget in 6 months. If you want to read more about this, just to set a copy of the punch, we continue for inside page 2. Over to the next one, NDLEO. They say they don't destroy $301 billion worth of drugs, as they don't arrest 10 people for inside of those states. If you want to read more, this one too is Sudan for inside page 4 and for page 5. On top of the local government crisis, they say policeman injured as a delicate chairman. They don't see secretariat there. This one is for inside page 8. So inside the new estate here for inside Lagos, they say 2-man blockade when new Lagos residents are stranded. This one is for inside page 4 and for page 5. On top of teacher crisis, 32 million Nigerian pupils. They say Nigerian, they share 592,077 teachers. So if you check me, 32 million children, they can't share.
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2: 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Welcome to Voice of Change. This is the time of the year that Awesome Treasures Foundation, the philanthropy I founded over 25 years ago, holds its annual summer camp. We're on the 13th edition. It's been a wonderful experience. I have my mentees fly in from all over. This year, we have people from the UK, we've had people from the US, and from Canada join us at the summer camp. It's always a time of shifting paradigms for quite a few people, for the children, and as well as the adults. 2 years ago, for instance, we had an eye clinic, and 150 children had their eyes tested. I remember talking to a surgeon from the UK, and she spoke with the confidence of one who was used to children living in a context of continuity. She expected that it was exactly the children she saw 2 years ago that she'd be continuing the eye test with this year. But honestly, to her shock, one of the boys who was almost functionally blind 2 years ago and who had his glasses given to him, and yet another girl who really needed glasses, turned up this year without glasses. They couldn't find their glasses, and their parents did not think anything of trying to make sure that their children could see. More shocking things. This is just one of the paradigm shifts that she had to experience. She was taken aback as she saw two young girls that had to battle with their father to let go to a better school run by an NGO. She saw as I had to battle for this girl's right to an education, though the father would have preferred for their older brother, who was no way as bright as the girls and who wanted to play football. He wanted the brother to be the one to benefit from the scholarships I was offering. And he battled. At the first, we had to take care of the father, make sure his shop was running, sells provisions somewhere, all sorts of support, pay their transport fare to school, all of that. Only to have them this year drop out because the school wanted them to cut their hair and their mother just didn't see the value of education over hair, as well as both children were doing. They just never wanted them really educated the Western way. Paradigms. Paradigms are a lens through which we see the world. So while you are scandalized that a father and mother would prefer for their daughters not to be educated, that's their paradigm. We all have our paradigms, and there was a paradigm I had to teach the children about today. And I know it's a paradigm that affects quite a majority of us. Maybe even you, my listener, and you may have to have a time of self-reflection. Do I see the world through this lens?
0: See the face.
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2: 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I'm your host, Olajumoke Adenowo, and you can follow me on Instagram at Jumoke Adenowo. 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I know you're wondering, what paradigm could I possibly have? That's what you're saying to yourself, that she may want to talk about today. What paradigm? 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

0: 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We've been talking about so many things, Tell Your Truth Tuesday, and how things are actually percolating in society. But the truth is, sometimes it gets worse before it gets better. So whatever you're going through, just hang on a little bit, and before you know it, the proverbial silver lining, hopefully, to, no, Caesar's laughing. Caesar's like that. You don't believe in the silver lining in dark clouds.
1: No, it's not that. It's when Hakim.
0: Yeah.
1: Hakim gets on his what's
0: philosophical.
1: It called? Yeah.
0: Hey, just, you have to
1: I'm
0: be.
1: Just,
0: man.
1: I'm just laughing because you know.
0: Because if you take everything that's going wrong and then you focus on that, you might get into a funk that you will.
1: All right.
0: Not
1: so let me know
0: into.
1: What philosophizes me. That's the word.
0: Prepare for the worst. Hope for the best.
1: Wow, fam.
0: That's it.
1: Wow.
0: Uh-huh.
1: Prepare for the worst. Hope for
0: the best. Yeah.
1: Okay.
0: We can never go wrong. Yep. Talking about preparing, well, Caesar has something and he's about to kick me out. Caesar, I thought Caesar was my guy. But Caesar's going to kick me out of the studio because of a woman.
1: Wow.
0: Can you believe that?
1: Well. Well, these things happen.
0: They happen, right?
1: These things happen.
0: It's all good. I'll be waiting.
1: All right.
0: All right, guys.
1: Hakim, what's this?
0: It's spice hibiscus tea.
1: Oh, okay.
0: I have some.
1: You have a bad back?
0: No.
1: I'm just asking. You
0: you're
1: know?
0: Asking. This is evil, people.
1: All right, great. So you have a great, a very interesting interview you don't want to miss. And from, of course, you know what time it is from our big brother housemates. But that's coming up in a bit, all right? So stay here.
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friend who made it tea. I've heard a boatload of other ladies rap, but they ain't got nothing on me. I'm Mr. 5'1", 100 pounds of foot. I like sophisticated funk. I live on dog, a young, heavy, I'm feeling mignon, and you can best believe that funk. Here's what I'm talking about. I think I'll cap your shoulder a little bit, so they call me Vanilla Char. But you know that don't mean my world to me, cause it's me, can't grab my stuff. I know you're kicking and busting.

0: Okay, you are now rocking with the best. That's what I usually say on Saturdays, but no, this is not a Saturday. This is a Tuesday. You know what we do on Tuesdays? Most of the time, we have interviews with the Big Brother housemates, and we've got another one today. It's not different. We have an interview with a just evicted housemate from Big Brother. Show Yourself. Jeremy, this mic. I want to see her face very well. You know. Yeah. Okay. So from the Big Brother, and give it up for Kansi. What's up? How are you doing?
1: I'm good, and you?
0: I'm well. Thank you for the flowers. You brought me flowers, by the way.
1: Yeah, I did. Men deserve flowers, too.
0: Thank you. Loved it. Did you hear that?
1: Get your man flowers today.
0: Yeah, great. So, how's it been since you came out?
1: Oh, my God. It has been better than I expected. I feel like when I got, after leaving the house that night, I couldn't sleep. I was having, like, mini panic attacks, and that wasn't because of I left the house. That was because I didn't know what to expect coming out of the house. But like, it has been going way better than I thought. Like,
0: a lot more people love you than you thought. Okay.
1: So yeah, that's how it's going. I'm really happy.
0: Before going into the house though, what did you have in mind? And what was your game plan?
1: I went into that house with no game plan. In fact, I didn't even know that I was supposed to even bring clothes. That was how much I did not have a game plan. Like, oblivious. I just went like that.
0: Okay. So you just got in, and when you got in, what was the most, besides knowing that you had to wear clothes, what was the most shocking thing?
1: That was the only shocking thing, you know. That Monday morning, after I had my bath, I came out and I saw people with all kinds of attires, regalias.
0: I'm like, you're really into this.
1: What's happening here? Yeah, so that was the most shocking thing for me.
0: Okay, so who was, I want to ask your favorite housemate and all of that, but it's a bit, but yeah, but I'm going to ask still, who's your favorite housemate?
1: It has to be my girls. I have every single time I stayed in the house, I just started getting closer to some certain people. I mean, me and Abby were not as close and in the beginning, but now, God, Abby fought for me on the day I got evicted. Yeah. That's my girl. Yeah. So, yes, I love my girls. Blue, Abby, Nomi, Neche. Me and Belle started kind of getting close, but I don't really know what she feels about me. But like, I'll call her my girl too. So yeah, I mean, I keep talking, she'd be my girl now. She be come on, I can't hear nothing from her side.
0: Yeah.
1: So like, yeah, that's it. Those
0: okay. All right. So about Abby, what was the connection?
1: I don't know. So I feel like the first person I actually started talking with was Blue, and Blue and Nature were different. So obviously, by extension, me and Nature started getting close. And then I think Blue also started talking to Abby. Moved to our room after having some form of altercation in her room with, I think, Mercedes, Oni, and Flora. I'm not sure. So we didn't start talking immediately because I felt like Abby was too loud and she sometimes tried to play a victim card. That was my first impression of her that time, right?
0: Yeah.
1: But like, Abby is a sweet soul. She cleans, she cooks. I feel like she's just a really emotional person. She gets hurt easily.
0: Yeah.
1: So that's why that whole victim card seemed the way it did. But Abby will fight for you when she needs to. So yeah, they're getting close. And the thing that changed for me was this particular Saturday party. I wasn't really feeling my outfit, and because of that, I wasn't really bubbly. You know, there's a way you would dress,
0: and you're like, nobody can talk to me.
1: Yeah. You get the way that you dress, and then you just look at everybody. Everybody just looks so good, and you're just like there, and I'm just like, But Abby made sure I did not sit down. She held my hand. She danced with me. If I was going to say that, she would go and pull me.
0: Yeah.
1: Like, yeah, that really stood out for me. I was so touched that day. So, like, yeah.
0: All right, I'll just go back a little bit. Before going into the house, what were you expecting?
1: Before going into the house?
0: Yeah.
1: So, I did watch other sets, but I wasn't really following it back to back. I usually watched highlights.
0: Yeah.
1: So I felt like I was like, you just really needed to be yourself. You do not really need to strategize anything, because if you strategize, it will end up like when breeze blow found ya, she go open. So I felt like that, excuse me, that was what it was going to be. If you strategize at a point in time, you would forget. So I thought that was how it was going to be, right? But then entering into the house, I don't even know whether to say it's good to go with a strategy. So I feel like it really depends on what your motive is in the house. Do you want to build a certain kind of fan base?
0: Yeah.
1: Do you want to go there for the money? Do you want to go there for the visibility? Right? Whatever your answer is, it would determine how you go into the house. In as much as I was going there for the visibility, I also wanted a community. Like, I don't like calling my fans. They're my community. I wanted a community that loved me for me. Not love me because I used to wear makeup, or love me because I used to bring drama. I wanted them to love me, like, every side of me. The calm side, the no makeup side, the glam side, every part of me. So, and I felt like I'm able to build that. I have a very close community.
0: Speaking of close communities, you were quite close with Gerard and Chiso.
1: If you did not go there,
0: what would have happened?
1: You know, complete.
0: I didn't see. That's him. He's not as intimate. Make sure you. It's him. So.
1: Okay, let's go.
0: Yeah.
1: So your question was.
0: Yeah, about Gerard and Chiso. Mm-hmm. Yeah, how did that start?
1: Chimson was the first person I spoke to in the house.
0: Yeah,
1: he's Igbo. We connected, we laughed on the first day, we danced, right? And I think he became head of house on Monday. And his reign, his tenure, I wasn't a fan. We felt like he was so rigid. Like, for goodness sake, his people that's house is never that deep. And you know, the funny thing, you cannot beat anybody. So, basically, all this one, what you call it, do like this, ordinary truth or dare, you are putting 20 rules in place. It's not necessary. So like, I felt like we kind of like grew distant on that point in time, and then that was when I started talking to Gerard, and me and Gerard started having like good communication, started having like nice communications. Second week was no longer head of house. Me and Chim started talking, but there was no initial like built up friendship. We just moved on to flirtatious conversations. It's just like flirting with me, I'm flirting with you. There was no actual connection. I felt like I grew tired of it.
0: Wow.
1: I wanted real connection. And then I told him that, oh, baby boy, I feel like we need to be friends, right? And that also, that particular day I had a conversation with him, that was also because of Gerard came to me that he didn't like the way the boys were tormenting him, saying stuff like, oh, see your baby Chimson, oh, see your girl with Chimson. And I really did feel for him because I know how guys can be. So I was like, you know what, I'm just gonna like get things straight. So that was another reason for my decision. So like, yeah, Chimson was an amazing person. He pushed me that day too, that Abby did that thing at the party. Chimson was also the second person that like made sure that I was feeling good. So it was Abby, Chimson. I think Yusuf checked up on me sometimes, saying that, come, so you know the life of the party, what happened to you today? So yeah, like, just three people. So I love Chimson with my heart. I just want to believe that he's playing a game and that's not his actual personality being corny like that. And Gerard, I also feel like I understand where he came from, but I was more disappointed because we did have a conversation and I felt like I was very genuine, but I can understand him not feeling that way because of obviously he allowed people to get in his head, but I felt like he was stronger than that. But I mean, it is what it is, but like, I love both of them.
0: Yeah, but what do you feel led to that conclusion?
1: What do I feel?
0: Why do you think? Because say you feel he was stronger than that.
1: Okay, so I think he was blue actually, because blue kept on hyping Gerard. Gerard is the only guy that's loyal. Gerard is only you that Gerard talks. It's only you that Gerard dances with. This, that. I was like, okay, blue. No wahala. Okay?
0: Yeah.
1: So, yeah.
0: But let's say outside the house, without all of those conditions, restrictions and that, yeah? Who do you think naturally you'd gravitate to more? Which one of them?
1: Honestly, I can't say. I feel like my actual spec would never be in Big Brother house.
0: Come on now.
1: My actual spec wouldn't go to... I like nerds.
0: Oh, wow.
1: Yeah, I like people that... I don't like people... Because I'm the spotlight. Why are me and you dragging spotlight?
0: Okay. So you want your guy to be like...
1: Yeah. I'm the star girl, not you. I mean, you're a star.
0: You want what's Superman's real name?
1: Mm-hmm.
0: Clark. You want a Clark Kent?
1: Thank you very
0: much. Like I turn to Superman.
1: Very, very much. You got it. Yeah. That's what I like. Okay, that's why.
0: So there you go. She wants a Clark Kent. if you're a little bit nerdy, there you go. So I'm going to ask you this straight off. Who do you think is going to win?
1: I feel like this show is very dicey this season, you know. I can't lie. Like, you know, past season, you already know from week one that, this babe, she's going to win. But, like, I feel, but I'll mention some people. I think Chimsom, I think Tram, and I think, if Nomi does not get disqualified, Sha. She had a very, very, very good shot. And Blue, yeah.
0: Okay. All right.
1: These are people that I feel have a chance.
0: All right. So moving on, career-wise, what do you expect from you?
1: Oh, a lot, actually. So I do want to pursue an acting career.
0: Okay.
1: Right? That was also the reasons I entered Big Brother House, to kind of get the visibility to enter into the entertainment industry. Before going into the house, I started making content. So I want to continue in that light. I want to have a strong social media presence. I just don't want to be posting fine girl, hot body, summer pictures. No, I actually want to be shooting proper content, lifestyle, vlogs. You get all those kind of things, right? And then, obviously, my business that I started, that I've been doing, rather, into events, planning, decor, surprise, gifting. And I mean, December is approaching. Please, yes, bring your hamper contract. Let me be your hamper plug. I'm selling myself now. Okay, so, like, yes. And then, what else? So, I started building an app before entering into the house. My proxy.
0: Oh, really?
1: That's interesting. My proxy.ng. It's basically like an Uber, but for errands. Because I feel like in Nigeria, there are a lot of people that need errands easily run for them. So imagine you being in Baganda and just realize, oh God, I forgot something in Lekki. You now have to start driving all the way. And like, when you can just have someone in Lekki just quickly do that for you. Do you get that?
0: Yeah.
1: Like, so that's basically the basis of the app. But because of the kind of structure we want to use, because obviously people's money being handled is very dicey. And the way we want to do it too, there's some kind of regulations. We have to get permissions.
0: Yeah.
1: Kind of things that have to go into that. So like, yeah, so that's kind of on hold. And what else? Yes, my nightwear business. So they don't tell me, say, make I start the same nightwear as I don't the carry nightwear wear for house. So it's how I started. So I'm actually thinking about this, starting up a nightwear brand. And I think I feel like I've mentioned everything that I want to do. Oh yes, and work with brands. Yes, obviously.
0: Yeah, of course. Yeah, of course. I'm sure that's coming. So what would you have done differently? Let's say you were going in tomorrow. What would you have done different from what you did in-house this time?
1: Honestly, I don't think whatever I would have done differently would have... What would I have done differently? Maybe pack other clothes, but I'm not saying that...
0: Besides the clothes.
1: I would not say... even with that, I'm not promising that I will even still wear them. I'm not even giving... I'm not saying that I will wear them. Okay. But like, apart from that, my personality in the house, I feel like, yeah, that was me. I wanted people to know. There are different sides of me. And I feel like each layer was gradually unfolding.
0: Yeah.
1: Right? A different layer was going to unfold this week, which I already gave a heads up in the diary room.
0: Yeah.
1: So, yeah. And nothing would have been different, honestly.
0: Okay.
1: Maybe, yeah.
0: Same old you.
1: Just me, girl. I had no strategy, so I cannot change anything. Exactly. If I had a strategy, maybe I would have changed something. But, yeah, like, yeah, I was being myself.
0: Who do you think was being fake in the house?
1: Being fake, I don't know. I feel like it's a lot of people exaggerated some particular parts of themselves. I don't feel like they're being fake, they just exaggerated it.
0: Yeah.
1: Jigga, like, I understand that you can get jealous, right? Look, like, for example, now Chimsom going to Gerard to tell him like so many things about me so that he can pack away. It's giving, if I can't have her, nobody else can have her. And I don't really want to believe that that's how he is in real life. I feel like he can be a jealous person, but the decisions that he took in the house, he only did that because he was in Big Brother's house. So that's what I mean by exaggerated.
0: So you don't think that that was him?
1: You don't think that that's going
0: that
1: to be...
0: That he wouldn't say stuff about you?
1: I don't think... I don't want to believe so. Let me give him the benefit of doubt. Right? I feel like, yeah, he's definitely a jealous person, but the decisions that he made because of his jealousy, I feel like they were exaggerated.
0: But you... You know how men are.
1: Mm. Yeah. Hey, you know how men get.
0: So, how did you think? What did you expect? What do you think was going to happen? Did you really think it through?
1: I mean, I feel like obviously that part of him was triggered. There was some conversation I had with certain people that triggered that. But I don't know, man. I feel like it's not as if I told
0: you. Or you just wanted to have fun there, whatever, man.
1: No. I wanted to be. I told him that let's build a friendship and then from there we'll see how it goes. I never told him off and said, oh, it's never ever going to work, or like, you're not my spec. I told him that, yeah, I'm attracted to you. I'm not going to lie.
0: But I'll keep you on hold first. If we're saying it straight up, innit?
1: Oh, okay, yes. So, like, we need to build a friendship. It has to be a basis of whatever we're trying to build, because it's going to crumble. And it was going to, like, if to say it was Chimsom, it would have crumbled. And I feel like the crumbling with Chimsom would have been worse than Gerard's own. Gerard's own was even needed to be subtle because we were friends.
0: Why would it have been worse?
1: Ah. Hey, oh Lord.
0: I like this.
1: Ah, no, it would have been worse. I can't really say how, but it would have been worse.
0: Okay.
1: Yeah.
0: All right, I've kept you here quite long enough. Thank you. Any other details you want to let us know?
1: I think that I've already said it before. I don't know if I said it, say it again.
0: Yeah.
1: About the whole heavenly backing thing. Okay. I said in the diary room, because coming out of the house, I felt like people misinterpreted what I said. Heavenly backing meaning I have like people backing me in Lagos, like big dogs. But wait till I talk to that too. Heavenly backing means God got my back.
0: They got me.
1: They have me. I know some people too. All this way they see for outside. So like, yeah, that's
0: like,
1: just
0: like you had some babalo somewhere. That,
1: yeah, you get like. Yeah. I called the one because people were really angry that after I voted for you, you went to go and say you have heavenly backing, like who is sponsoring you? After I dropped money for you, I'm like, no, please don't do that. I don't know what you're talking about. Nobody drop money for me. Please don't drop money for me. Like, no, please, we don't do that over here. Okay. And what else would I like to clear? The whole, I think after coming out of the house, I saw things like, oh, because I used to wear nightwear. Oh, she's dirty. She's not used to do makeup. Kinika. Basically, me not dressing up translated to me being dirty. Wow. I don't really understand the correlation. But baby, I'm the cleanest girl you ever meet. And I really just wanted people to love me for me and not because of my face or my fashion. I wanted them to love me for me. You get. Yeah. So yeah, that's it.
0: Thank you very much.
1: Thank you too.
0: We have been speaking with Kamsi. She just got out of the Big Brother house and the world is yours.
1: It really is. I'm going to dominate. I'm going to rule.
0: Okay. Great. We're looking forward to it. We're looking forward to it. We're still at Classic FM 97.3. Don't go nowhere because the show continues. My name is Caesar. Stay with me.
1: Stay with us.

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1: let me say yeah.
0: If you lie for me, like you love me.
1: Let me say yeah.
0: If you die for me, like you cry for me.
1: Let me say yeah.
0: If you cry for me.

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0: my love, they gotta take us to blood. 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
1: And they say yeah, if you lie for me, like you love me.
2: And they say yeah, and they say yeah,
1: if you die for me, like you cry for me.
2: And they say yeah, and they say yeah,
1: if you cry for me, like you come for me.
2: And they say yeah, and they say yeah,
1: girl, I'm convinced you my dad.

0: is what I'm scared of, but I got a woman that ain't afraid to tuck the toast and escalate. Pop the coward that's showing me shit, but only for the room, cause that's my baby. Got me a down chick with red hair that don't care, plays by the shots to flesh. Girl, come on, follow me and bust back the police concealment. It's a bit much to blaze up, rolling Chuck and IG, the murderers, INC. With one on the hip, one in up, baby, we'll toast you quick, especially y'all down
1: chick. Baby, say yes, baby, say yes.
0: If you lie for me, like you love for me,
1: baby, say yeah, baby, say yeah.
0: If you die for me, like you cry for me,
1: baby, say yeah, baby, say yeah.
0: If you for me.

Used to be Valentine's, together all the time. 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It's like I sent my love with a text 2 times. Called cause I care, but I ain't getting no reply. 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Hit the club, I rarely sit, but poke me some. Cause when it's all said and done, I ain't gonna be the one that she can always run to. I hate liars, love, I'm tired of trying. My heart big, but it be quiet. I don't never feel like we vibing. 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I don't wanna have to let you go, but baby, I think it's better if I let you know.

Look, my shorty always on some like Chicago, so I flip that middle finger and the index finger follow. 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

heard came through with the news. 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

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It's 11:48, and on this Tuesday. And how are you doing? You're welcome into the Classic Lounge. We're going to have a great time. You know how we do it in the Classic Lounge. We just chill, and I'll be bringing you certain things that's going on in and around us. And of course, you know, by 1:30, you have a chance to take over my radio on the Radio Takeover. If you're new here, this is how it works. You give me three songs you'd like for me to play. I will play them at least one. Even if I don't play all of them, I will play at least one. So that's the Radio Takeover. And that one starts by 3 o'clock. Did I say 3 o'clock? That starts by 1:30. Remember, it's first come, first serve. All right? So if you send it in early enough, you're sure you're going to get yours played. All right? So once again, sending three songs, and I'll play at least one. If they're great, I'll play all of them. But if not, I'll play at least one. And by 3 o'clock, will be covers, samples, and originals. Those songs, they were so good, they had to be covered or sampled. Yeah, that's what we'll be doing from 3 o'clock. And also, we'll bring you just this coming out from the Classic Lounge, right? So, if you want to talk to me, 0704100973. That's the number to text. 0704100973. If you want to call, it's 0201515-0973. That's 0201515-0973. Once again, my name is Caesar, and you're welcome to the Classic Lounge.

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father. 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

Thank you.

Lottie Kale by Teddy Pendergrass, dropped in 1980 and been sampled 7 times. Yes, 7 times. And with that, I welcome you to Cover Samples and Originals. And we're checking out the samples and covers of songs, all right? So that's what we're going to be doing. We're starting off with Lottie Kale by Teddy Pendergrass. And now we're going to move to the sample. My name is Caesar. Stay with me.

Some days I sit and wish I was a kid again. Back in the day, when I was just a little hickero, I looked up to my bigger bro, begged if I could kick it. So when he went out with girls, I could go tagging along, nagging. If she had a sis, maybe could mack a baby hood rat. Y'all remember way back then, when it was 1985, all the way live, I think I was about 10. One of those happy little niggas singing the blues that be always trying to bag with the shag and karate shit, saying yo mama black, his mama this, his mama that. Then he get mad and wanna scrap. We stay mad about 10 minutes, then it's like back on a bike to play hide and go get it with the younger house by the bungalows, then switch to playing ding dong ditch when that gets old and too cold to hack it. Threw on a bomber jacket, you could tell the ballers, cause they fell wearing gazelles. If they really had money raised, we sport new case, and all the girls had they Turkish link. If it broke, then they made it rich too, like they meant to do it. But sometimes I still sit and reminisce and think about the years I was raised back in the

0: when. And everybody say,
1: I remember way back when.
0: And everybody say,
1: I remember way back when.
0: What?
1: Back in the days.
0: When?
1: Back in the days.
0: I'm still back in the days, but now the year is 87, 88. That's when my crew and I were in junior high in seventh grade. I hated school. No doubt I couldn't wait to get out
2: and be a grown-up.
0: But let me finish this, reminiscing and telling about when girls were spelling tight corduroys, like for the boys, basket weaves, Nike Cortez and footsie socks, and eating pickles with Tootsie Pops, and it don't stop. I'm glad, cause when JJ fed it supersonic, it was kinda like a sport to wear biker shorts or to wear jeans, and it seemed like the masses of hoochies had poison airbrushed on their asses. Dudes had on Nike suits, and the boomers with the fat laces, cause it was either that or K-Swiss. I missed those days, and so I pout like a grown jerk, wishing all I had to do now was finish homework. It's true, you don't realize really what you got till it's gone, and I'm not gonna sing another sad song, but sometimes I do sit and reminisce and think about the years I was raised back in

0: Covers, samples, and originals.
1: Covers, samples, and originals.

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1: Let's pretend and not molest a young girl.
0: And let them live to see this world clearly as it is. 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
1: Who lost control
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0: 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I'm moving in slow, but keeping low.
1: Yeah, baby, Rule, yo, what's up with you? Word around camp is that you like it with you. I wanna freak it, but first I'm gonna take a peek at it. Grab it, stab it, cause you know I got to have it.

0: My life ain't complete if I ain't got no buzz. 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It's a muskrat bus, and he might get handed me and represent for the rest of the family.
1: Well, I'm known for making moves on my own big songs and how I keep it coming strong to the early morning.
0: Let me interrupt the regular schedule, twisted off high levels of bubonic, choking amateurs till they vomit.
1: I make her sick, cause I'm the williest.
0: Too much for you to deal with, my niggas, a ride quick, survive or die, bitch.
1: Why switch this remix?

You know, this remix absolutely does it for me. It's funny how, you know, one man's meat is another man's poison. Some absolutely love the original version, but you know, this remix, wow, it hits the spot. Drew Hill and the remix of In My Bed, 5:32. 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Welcome to Venus and Mars. Now, seeing as I'm flying solo on the show today, it's going to be one where I've got something really interesting I'd like to read to you, and it's about marriage. So if you're married, you want to pay close attention. And if you find yourself in here, or you find that your circumstances are reflected, well, it should give you some kind of pointer of what to do, or at least what not to do. And if you're not married and are looking to get hitched at some time in the future, well, you could do worse than to pay close attention. So where have I found this? It's on the handle is at Success Owner. And the heading says, ancient philosophers called marriage a trap for 2,000 years. It goes on to say that modern science is proving them right. So, what did they see and that we still refuse to admit today? They start by saying that marriage sells itself as a love story. Philosophers, on the other hand, read it as a contract. Stoics warned, never bind yourself to something that can be taken away. Love is wild and alive by nature. The moment you formalize it, you freeze it in place like an insect trapped under glass. Now remember, I said, if you think this is a lot of hogwash, please let me know what your thoughts are about it via WhatsApp on 0704-1001-973. The number again via WhatsApp is 0704-1001-973. Let's get back to reading. So it says that marriage sells itself as a love story. Philosophers read it as a contract. Stoics warned, never bind yourself to something that can be taken away. Love is wild and alive by nature. The moment you formalize it, you freeze it in place like an insect trapped under glass. Schopenhauer wrote that marriage is a quiet agreement against loneliness, where both people slowly lose their power over the world. Wow. A quiet agreement against loneliness, where both people slowly lose their power over the world. That sounds harsh, but sociologists confirm it. Married people report lower individual growth rates than single people in their 30s and 40s. Comfort replaces ambition faster than anyone expects. It's painting a really sorry picture about marriage, isn't it? I know. I mean, just let me know what you think. I have my thoughts on it. I will share them as well. It goes on to say that most marriages start from fear, not desire. Fear of being alone. Fear of being seen as strange. Fear of falling behind the social timeline. Philosophers knew that freedom requires courage, and most people choose the cage over the climb. Is that you? Let's go on. Socrates was married and treated it as a test. His wife, Xanthippe, was famously sharp and difficult. And Socrates said, if you can endure her, I'm quoting him, if you can endure her, you can endure anyone in Athens. End of quote. He didn't glorify marriage. He studied it the way you study a storm. Inside marriage, people stop being individuals. They become roles, husband, wife, not personalities, functions. Philosophers saw this clearly. The institution doesn't ask who you are, it asks what you're supposed to do. Identity shrinks to fit the label. And this page says, love survives on choice, not obligation. The moment a contract replaces daily commitment, love becomes a shadow.
passion becomes routine. Philosophers felt this truth before psychology named it. Real closeness lives in freedom, not in until death do us part. Marriage trades solitude for comfort, but solitude is where thinking happens. The moment you begin living inside someone else's picture of the world, you stop building your own. You become agreeable, maybe even happy, but thinking stops. Now it tempers it a bit because it goes on to say, the philosophers weren't against love. They were against surrendering yourself to keep it. 2,000 years of philosophy point to the same conclusion. The strongest union is built by two people who each refuse to disappear into it. What are my thoughts on this? Well, clearly these writers are skeptical about marriage. Are some of these things based on reality? Well, I can see how they might put it that way. But what it doesn't do is it doesn't address the fact that two people can actually meet, consider each other soulmates, and agree that come rain, come sunshine, I've got you and you've got me. And isn't that what marriage is supposed to be? Now, whether that means that you've traded certain freedoms and so on, I think absolutely. But then, what happens to a sense of responsibility that you're meant to be bringing to the table? Some of us come from families where marriage is obligatory. And so to fulfill your obligations to your family, might be a family heritage, a legacy, or whatever it is, you willingly will subject yourself to that. Whereas others, they meet someone and they cannot imagine life without that person. And so they put a ring on it, or they accept a ring when it's proposed. What are your thoughts on it? Do let me know. You can send me a WhatsApp message on 0704-1001-973. And if you fancy reading this for yourself, just look for @successowner on Instagram and have a good read. Now, do get in touch via WhatsApp. We've got a few messages coming in. Let's see what we've got. Oh, Ify is loving the selection of music. He goes, good evening, Chico. You're too much. Your selection is out of this world. Thumbs up. Bravo, Ross. Bless you, Ify, and thanks for the endorsement. I've got this one from Ike, and he says, that article is absolutely right. When we were dating, we were so happy and joyous. When we got married, another story entirely. Not that we're not happy. And yes, the reason why we get married is not to be lonely. Does soulmates really exist? You can get kids outside wedlock. Yeah, you can, can't you? So what are your thoughts on it? Are you a marriage skeptic? Are you a marriage believer? Are you a marriage bigot? You can always get in touch and let me know what your thoughts are on it. All you need to do is send me a WhatsApp message or a voice note via 0704-1001-973. That number again is 0704-1001-973. Send it to me. I'll read it to Lagos.

I saw you with your man, smiling, a coach bag in your hand. I was laying in the coop with my hat turned back. We caught eyes for a moment, and that was that. So I skated off as you strolled off, looking at them legs. Goddamn, they look so sore. I gotta take you from your man, that's my mission. If his love has really got to handle competition, you only knew him 5 months. Besides, he drink too much and smoke too many. And I be working out every day, thinking about you. Looking at my own eyes in the rear view. Catch a flashbacks of our eye contact. Wish I could lay you on your stomach and caress your back. I would hold you in my arms and ease your fears. I can't believe it, I ain't had a crush in years. Hey, love.

every day. Your man must think it's safe for you to travel that way. And I don't want to violate your relationship, so I lay back in the cut with a crush, that's a trip. Still, he can't stop me from having daydreams, tonguing you down with vanilla ice cream. Kissing on your thighs under moonlight, searching your body with my tongue, girl, all night. I wonder one day, could it be simple dreams could turn into reality? Our love would come down so naturally, we would walk down the aisle of destiny. What your man get his hustle on, got your type scared. Break you off a little chump change to do your hair. That seems to be enough to satisfy your needs, but there's a deeper level if you follow I lead.

last week I saw you at the mall, standing at the payphone about to make a call. I had a vision, it was me on the other end, telling you come by and then you walked in. 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

0: me. 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It took us the year 1998. Canadian singer Tamir. She's looking gorgeous. Honestly, I really mean it. There was a further version of it that featured the rapper Fabulous. That one, nah, I prefer the original version. The other one, I like the remix. This one, I like the original. Well, it's different strokes for different folks. 7 minutes to six, the Drive Time Show on Classic FM 97.3. And a few more messages coming in for Venus and Mars today. I've got a voice note. Let's see. Fingers crossed it's okay.
1: Hey, Chico. KRS San Jose here from Accra. I think that's an interesting read. And so my own submission is, just like adulthood, marriage is a scam. And in that piece, it said, love is wild and want to explore. But when you make commitments to it with a partner, it's more like putting an insect in a glass cage. So where does that leave you? You now lose your freedom, lose your strength, and then bottle it up or tie it down or restrict it to subject of another person's interest. Well, like it says, your happiness is tied to somebody else's. And when mystery needs a company anyway, so that's where we find love to put us in compliments to that. Well, I think for those people that have found love and think it's the best thing that happened to them, good luck to them. But I believe that generally majority of us would want to say, oh, how did I get into this? Can somebody get me out of here? Thank you very much, Chico. Enjoy the rest of your evening.
0: Wow. Okay. A skeptic there. I've got a message here from Jennifer. It says, dearest Chico, that article is very deep and meaningful to your reason for engaging in marriage. Having been married for 15 years, I can understand why a certificate is given before entry. Laugh emoji, laugh emoji, laughing emoji. Anything you see, you take it or bounce. But Chico, our dating days was a bang. Yeah, they really were. It was great back then. 5 minutes to six. So let's get back to the music, shall we? You can keep those messages coming. 0704-1001-973.

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It's a lady wants you know she got diamonds and Mercedes and money to blow. 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She's a plain girl just like any other, but the difference is she strives to go further. She's great, and I like it. She's great.

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She was so unique and no so fine. She made me feel like I did another thing. In my head I hear the

0: gotta take your man. With fresh gear on, she steps in the place with preppy peach all over her face. Her mini skirt just fits so tightly, you can't look once, she has to look twice. But beware of the spike bands on her wrist. In the sexy way, her body twists. She's strange, so strange, but I didn't complain. She said yes to me when I ran my game. When we got to the spot where we wanted to be, she asked the man for room 1, 2, 3. But before we left, he whispered to me, 6-S-T-R-A-N-J-A.
1: And I like it.
0: And I like it.
1: Just the way she is. Walking down the avenue. Always doing something new.
2: I didn't know the deal, so I took a chill to see what he said was really for real. So I went with her to room 1, 2, 3. She put the key in the door and then said to me, don't be surprised by what you see. But when I got inside, I just couldn't believe.
0: There are things in the crib that I won't describe. She's strange and that I can't deny. I was really tripped out, but so turned on. I wanted to stay until the break of dawn. So I made my call on the telephone. I worked it out and didn't need to go home. At first, I was thinking about my fantasy. 5 or 6 pretty ladies and just one me. I could handle them all sufficiently. But instead of 5, I settled for 3. They were fresh fly wells from who knows where. I couldn't help stare at the derriere. Then I rocked them all at a such a pace. It was body to body all over the place.
3: She burst in the door with a whip and chain. Asked her complaints about why I came. Her eyes turned red. She pushed me in bed. You're strange. Oh, that she said.
0: Then she dropped the whip and removed the skirt. She dove on my body. It was head first. She's strange, but she got the job done. It was on, so on, and second to none. I'll be okay. I'll be alright. And I'll never forget what we did last night. So just rock, y'all. You don't stop. I came here, but it's going to the top.

dando um beijinho depois.

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0: 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My name is Chico. 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In today's digital economy, many businesses are active on social media, posting content, growing followers, and engaging online communities. Yet, for many entrepreneurs, increased visibility isn't always translating into increased revenue. In tonight's episode, we'll be exploring why social media is only the beginning of the customer journey. And then we'll move on to discuss practical strategies businesses can use to convert online attention into real sales, loyal customers, and sustainable growth. Our guest on the show today is Uchenna Innocent. Uchenna, welcome to the show.
2: Good evening.
0: Uchenna is a digital innovation and business transformation professional. He's the founder of Rados Digital and an entrepreneur with over a decade of experience helping MSMEs turn digital visibility into measurable business growth. Through his work at the intersection of marketing, technology, and revenue strategy, Uchenna has helped businesses move beyond vanity metrics to build systems that generate consistent income. I know you're interested, so let's dive into it. In our first segment, we'll be looking at visibility is not the same as sales. Many entrepreneurs celebrate growing followers, increase in engagement, and viral posts. While these metrics can be encouraging, they don't always reflect business performance. So the real question is whether visibility is translating into paying customers. Which in our first question in this segment is, why do so many businesses mistake social media activity for business growth?
2: Okay, thank you for having me once again. Yes, so a lot of businesses mistake visibility, social media activity for income or being able to translate to making money. But there's a thin line where visibility needs a lot of activities to get people to end up being paying customers.
0: Yes.
2: So for instance, you can have, there's a lot of content. So in the content economy, everybody creates content. Businesses, even small businesses have learned how to create the kind of content people want. But what happens after that?
0: Yes.
2: So you need to look at other forms in the pipeline, other forms of ways to identify people of interest.
0: Yes.
2: And then offer them what they really need.
0: Yes.
2: I know further down the line, we're going to talk about the consumer journey.
0: Yes.
2: But while creating content, you need to consider that even you as a customer, you go through different decision-making processes before you exchange your money for a service or for a value. Mm-hmm. So put yourself in your customer's shoes and realize that after this great content, after the engagement, likes, interactions, saves, and comment, what happens after that? So it's usually beyond the visibility, which is great, which is where it starts at.
0: Yes.
2: For awareness. But then what next? Which is where a lot of businesses begin to struggle with. And funny enough, not just small businesses, big businesses also have
0: they struggle too.
2: Struggle.
0: Okay, so what is the difference then between attention, engagement, leads, and actual sales? Where does this, what's the difference?
2: So attention, awareness, visibility, reach is the eyeballs, the amount of people that get to get in contact with your content.
0: Yes.
2: In case of social media, while you're scrolling, while you're watching your favorite content in the evening, toning down, you get to see a lot of content. You're there for a reason. Well, then by the time you scroll down the feed, you see a content, you stop. That's an eyeball. That's an attention.
0: Mm-hmm.
2: And then the next stage you mentioned is the interest.
0: Mm-hmm.
2: When they stop, they've seen it. What next do they do? Do they like, comment, share?
0: That would be engagement.
2: Even save.
0: Okay.
2: Which is then the engagement.
0: Yes.
2: Oh, this catches my attention. What next? So the engagement is that level of interest they begin to show. Okay, either I like your content, either it makes meaning to me, either I want to come back to this content later when I have a need. Or, oh, it's just funny. Let me interact and move on. And that's where businesses should be particular about the kind of content they share. So I would usually say when a lot of small businesses say, oh, I don't have a lot of engagement. I ask them, are you selling comedy? Are you selling, are you in the business of selling a product, selling a service, or in the business of making people like, comment, and share? So there's usually a thin line for misconstruing that. And I'll give a typical example. A lot of people in the property space struggle with that. Anybody that has money to buy a property,
0: yes,
2: would not be busy commenting on it.
0: Yes.
2: And we're in Africa, we're in Nigeria. Mm. We don't want people to know that we are looking at this property. We call village people, so to say. So why should you then be looking at your feed to look for the comments, likes, interaction on a property ad you posted?
0: Mm-hmm.
2: Why should we be looking at the DM and looking at what happens in the DM?
0: That's where your
2: focus. Because that's where the real people of interest are, not on the feed.
0: Yes.
2: Yeah. And then when they reach out, they ask a few questions, you can then know those people who are likely to take an action for the purpose.
0: Yes.
2: How much is this property? Oh, I'll get back to you in 3 months. Oh, okay. They disappear. Some disappearing acts are people who are actually in the space, and then they will come back to you later. Mm. And then further down the line, 6 months, 1 year, someone that sent you a DM might actually say, oh, yes, I remember you do this. Is this still available, or do you have other options? That's where sales begins to come in. And those are the metrics, the numbers, the kind of activities small businesses should then look out for. And because you're not a business that have systems to be able to track this, you should be able to have some sort of record to know and store such information.
0: Yes. Interesting. Okay, so now why can a business have thousands of followers but still struggle to generate revenue? Is it about this message they're putting out?
2: Okay, one of the real causes for the average business is how they got their followers in the first place. A lot of people would advise buy a page that has followers. We don't like to talk about that, but it happens.
0: Yes.
2: Some people would say, oh, I know a platform or some people that can get you followers.
0: Yes.
2: They start sharing on different groups. Mm-hmm. And funny enough, MSMEs have small support groups now.
0: Yes.
2: Where they run some sort of content board. You share a content, you post it there, they say everybody interact. And the people interacting with your business are not the kind of people who are entirely your customers.
0: Mm.
2: And so over time, you begin to garner followers that are not your kind of followers. And let's now look at it from the content perspective. Let's say you grew it yourself. Imagine where you grew followers when you started sharing content like you're in news or entertainment content, like one of the most popular platforms where they take it down, they come back because people are looking for gossip.
0: Yes.
2: You're not selling gossip. And then you generated your followers due to sharing gossip, becoming another gossip brand. While you have something to sell because they told you interesting content generates followers. Yes. Then who are your audience? And then who are your customers? Your audience on social media might be entirely different from the people who are your customers. That you have 100,000 followers does not guarantee that you can have 100 sales in a month from those same kinds of people.
0: Followers, yeah.
2: So it is advised either you start running smaller ads like the boosting post before you go professional and try to look for people of interest that have interest in your business space so that you can get them as followers. And then over time, you can begin to track and monetize those followers.
0: Interesting. All right, our last question in this segment will be, what key metrics should MSMEs focus on beyond likes, comments, and shares?
2: Okay, because we're looking at MSMEs, so if the MSMEs are on e-commerce businesses, smaller e-commerces, there are certain measures, metrics to be looked out for. So for instance, your average sales, how many customers did come from your social media to your website?
0: Yes.
2: There are ways to track that. And now there are some social media management platforms that can even track the kinds of inquiries or leads you get, classify the kind of information or leads you get through your social media. You can classify those properly, leads, and then when they end up making sales, you can automatically move them to sales, customers. Then how often do they come back? What kind of product are you selling? So if you look at, you are in the space of selling new mom and expectant mom products.
0: Yes.
2: What is the period for expecting them to return based on your kind of product? So I would say you have typically within 2.5 years. In those 2.5 years, how many times did they come back? What did they buy? Let's say they need diapers. Diapers you could stock every 6 months, 3 months. Then you know that if a customer has bought at a certain period and they didn't come back in the next 6 months,
0: yes,
2: you might have possibly lost them.
0: That's right. Because they may have gone elsewhere.
2: They've gone elsewhere. So that's what the very technical people call lifetime value. How many times is a customer supposed to be to return to your business? And then when they purchase, what's the average purchase they make? So people call it the average basket size or average cart size. When people come to your business, what do they buy? Now, this is using the case of small sellers, e-commerce platforms for that. But let's say you're using strictly social media. And I would say Nigerian leaps off from e-commerce to social commerce. This is where everybody has a business on social media. Your sales begins on Instagram and ends on Instagram. And the most that can happen transfers to WhatsApp. So you should begin to look at the number of interested inquiries you have. And then what do you do after you have those? Do you sleep off? Do you monitor that? So inquiries, that's leads.
0: Yes.
2: And then actual sales that comes from that. Then you can bother about the other lifetime value and all that.
0: I hear you. Let's get into discussing understanding the customer journey. Now, a lot of customers don't buy the first time they see a product online.
2: Yes.
0: They often move through several stages before making a purchase decision. Now, understanding this journey can help businesses create more effective marketing and sales strategies.
2: Yeah.
0: With that in mind, what does the typical customer journey look like from discovering a business to making an actual purchase?
2: Okay. It depends on your kind of business. You can break that into three different parts.
0: Okay.
2: Awareness, consideration, then conversion. Awareness is, do you reach?
0: You see it.
2: The people who see it. Mm-hmm. Yeah, it's there. Consideration is people who have possibly even interacted or liked. And then conversion, people who exchange money or take the final actions you want. But it could get a bit more complex. Depends on your kind of business. So you could make it from discovery, where they come in contact with your content, someone shares it, they hear about it, to interest, where, okay, it's like, I am interested in this, either the content, the brand, or the topic at that moment.
0: Yes.
2: And then it moves to consideration. This is where they begin to DM you. I saw you share the content. How much? Where can I get it? Where are you located? Do you have it in this size? That is... That's where consideration begins to come in. And then intent, based on how they make this inquiry, they show an intention. Okay, can I get it in this color?
0: Mm.
2: Can I get it by this day? I'll get in touch with you next week. Or the popular, I'll get back to you for some businesses, and they disappear. And then there is the purchase. Then after purchase, what experience did they get after the purchase from you?
0: Mm.
2: What value did they get beyond the sales, like yes. after sales?
0: Yes.
2: And then retention, which is them coming back to you and then referring family, friends, and well wishers.
0: Fantastic stuff. Okay, so let's look at the types of content that help move potential customers closer to making a buying decision.
2: Okay. So kind of content that work is, for instance, the most popular how-tos. If you're in a business that sells a product or service that needs a level of education, create educational content for them. How to, and then Google, a research shows that the most searched term is how to make bangasu, how to make edikaiko, how to lace my shoe, how to knot a tie. If you're in any of these spaces, there are a lot of things you can teach people. And then when they start looking for information, they find your content. People would usually separate search engine optimization from social media. But the interesting fact is, if you search for anything, I can bet that four of the results you find on Google comes off from a post on social media, especially yes. Instagram and TikTok. So that's why you need those kind of content. And there is the behind the scene. Nigeria, we thrive on trust. No matter what we've been sold, you want to know that there are human beings behind the brand. Show a bit more face. Show a bit more how you run your business, what happens at the back end. And that's why even big businesses now do the humans off, to show you that there are humans behind the brand. If you can do that, that works well. I think these are the basics for now.
0: Okay, final question in this segment. We'll take a break after this. How can MSMEs identify where potential customers are dropping off in their sales process?
2: Okay. There are little things to look out for. So, for instance, you have an IG, you have an X, you have TikTok, and then you have WhatsApp. You notice that each time you get a lot of inquiries on Instagram, they will always keep getting back to you. And then you get angry, you start to make content about customers not getting back to you. Do you find a way to keep them in the loop? So ask them, can we continue this conversation on WhatsApp? Why are you taking my email to spam me? You understand? And it doesn't have that personal touch. So if you notice your Instagram, you have 100 inquiries a month and 3 people end up buying. That's a lot of people falling off the funnel.
0: That didn't convert from...
2: Yeah. So you can look at how the inquiries come, what they are saying that you're not listening to, and what they are not saying, you need to look inwards to say, okay, is this a pricing thing? Is it a value thing? Is it an experience thing?
0: Yes.
2: So that's how to note how these happen. But move them to your best channel.
0: Move them to your best channel. Love it. 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When we come back, we've got 2 segments to go. We'll be looking at turning followers into customers and building a sustainable digital sales system. 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
0: 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Our topic today is social media is not sales, how businesses can convert attention into income. And our guest is Uchenna Innocent, He's a digital innovation and business transformation professional. So far on the show, he's spoken to us about visibility not being the same as sales and broken down how you can convert it. He also went on to explain how we can understand the customer journey from seeing to actually making a purchase. We're going on to our third segment, turning followers into customers. The goal of social media should not simply be to attract followers, but to create opportunities for meaningful customer relationships and business transactions. So tell us what practical steps businesses can take to convert social media engagement into paying customers.
2: Okay. Well, I've mentioned a bit of them from other sessions,
0: yes,
2: moving them down the funnel.
0: Mm-hmm.
2: Another thing you can do is look at the kind of content and how desperate you seem to convert them via your content.
0: Whenever come across as desperate.
2: Yeah. Whenever they see a lot of buy now, buy from me, you seem to lose out the other kinds of content we've mentioned about letting them see of value behind what's going on, value beyond what they purchase. So anytime you post buy from me, patronize my business, order now, customers tune out because that's not why I came to the social platform in the first place. So try to find a balance for that. And then if you figure out where they fall off, give them offers they can't refuse. And the idea of DM me for prices when you are

0: She's gonna be surprised. What's wrong? This key keeps getting stuck in the lock. Oh no, she changed the lock on the door.
1: Yes, who is it?
0: Star, it's Kurt. I wanna talk. Will you let me in?
1: Kurt, what do you wanna talk to me about?
0: All I need is about 10 minutes of your time.
1: Listen, we really don't have anything to talk about. 5 minutes, and that's it.
0: All right, just hear me out.

0: coming in and out of my life.
1: All I wanted to do is just explain.
0: No, wait a minute. Before you left the last time, you never gave me a chance to tell you how I felt. So now you check this out.

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3: Hello and welcome to the world news. I'm Lekan Adebashi in the headlines. President Tinubu urges Nigerians in diaspora to increase investments in the country. INEC projects over 100 million registered voters ahead of 2027 elections. On the foreign scene, Hichilema secures second term as Zambia election draws controversy. And in sports, Real Madrid officially unveils Mourinho as coach. Now the news in detail. President Bola Tinubu has urged Nigerians in the diaspora to take advantage of the ongoing economic reforms and increase their investment in Nigeria, describing the country as a viable destination for long-term capital. Tinubu made the call at the recently concluded Nigeria Diaspora Investment Summit in Canada, where he urged diaspora investors to partner with local entrepreneurs, startups, and government leaders to drive economic growth and create sustainable investment opportunities. Represented by his chief of staff, Femi Badabiamila, the president said the summit was aimed at moving diaspora engagement beyond reliance on remittances towards long-term investments that would strengthen the Nigerian economy. Also speaking at the event, the Director General of NITCOM, Dr. Abike Dabirerewa, said the summit focused on expanding partnerships and unlocking funding for sectors with significant growth potential. She noted that greater collaboration between Nigerians in diaspora and businesses at home could help unlock new opportunities and contribute to national development. The federal government says another 83 Nigerians are being evacuated from South Africa, with the returnees expected to arrive in Lagos on Thursday, August 19. The Ministry of Foreign Affairs in a statement said the latest evacuation was made possible through the intervention and sponsorship of flight tickets by public-spirited private individuals. The development follows the conclusion of the federal government's voluntary repatriation program, which saw nearly 1,490 Nigerians return home from South Africa amid rising anti-foreigner sentiments. The Foreign Affairs Ministry says the federal government remains committed to protecting the welfare and dignity of Nigerians at home and abroad under President Bola Tinubu's administration. The United States has lifted the 12-year condition of entry imposed on Nigerian vessels arriving at its ports. The development is expected to boost Nigeria's maritime competitiveness, improve vessel turnaround time, and enhance schedule reliability for shipping operators. The Minister of Marine and Blue Economy, Adegboyega Oyetola, announced the development according to a statement posted on the MASA's official X page. The condition of entry was imposed by the U.S. Coast Guard in June 2014 over concerns about Nigeria's compliance with international maritime security standards at some port facilities. Its removal is expected to reduce additional security requirements and related costs for vessels operating between Nigeria and the United States, while further strengthening Nigeria's position in the global shipping industry. The Minister of Defense, General Christopher Musa, has warned security agencies against relying on last-minute deployments to secure elections. Musa says effective election security requires months of intelligence-led planning, interagency coordination, and continuous assessment of emerging threats. Speaking at a security seminar, the minister said election security should not be viewed as an activity limited to election day, but as a continuous process that begins well before campaigns and extends beyond the announcement of results. Musa also warned that emerging threats to elections now extend beyond the physical protection of polling units. He identified cyberspace, misinformation, economic hardship, as well as the manipulation of ethnic and religious divisions as potential threats to electoral security. The Independent National Electoral Commission, the INEC, has projected that Nigeria's registered voter population could exceed 100 million ahead of the 2027 general elections. The projection represents an increase from the current 93 million registered voters and would make Nigeria's voter population the largest in Africa. INEC National Commissioner and Chairman of its Information and Voter Education Committee, Mohammed Haruna, disclosed this at a joint implementation meeting of the Commission's Departments of Voter Education and Publicity and Gender and Inclusivity. He said the projected increase makes it necessary for INEC to strengthen voter education and public communication ahead of the elections. The Commission also said it is stepping up preparations for a nationwide voter education and communication campaign aimed at improving voter mobilization and strengthening public confidence in the electoral process. The Federal Competition and Consumer Protection Commission, the FCCPC, is investigating what it describes as possible manipulation of cement prices in Nigeria. The investigation targets key players in the cement industry and follows growing public complaints over the rising cost of the building material. The FCCPC says preliminary findings from a 3-month cross-border study point to concerns about the comparatively high retail price of cement in Nigeria. According to the FCCPC, the high prices are particularly concerning given Nigeria's large limestone deposits, significant domestic cement production capacity, and reported surplus capacity compared with local consumption. The Commission says it is now probing this sector further to establish whether anti-competitive practices may be responsible for the high prices. The National Drug Law Enforcement Agency, the NDLEA, has announced the dismantling of an international cocaine trafficking cartel, allegedly using Nigeria as a major transit point for illicit drugs destined for the United Kingdom, Europe, and Asia. The agency says it arrested Afolabi Michael, popularly known as KC Luxury, who is alleged to be the Nigerian leader of the syndicate. Michael, described as a luxury goods dealer and social media influencer, was reportedly apprehended as he attempted to flee the country. The NDLEA spokesperson, Femi Babafemi, disclosed in a statement that the agency's chairman and chief executive, Brigadier General Muhammad Marwa, made the announcement while addressing journalists in Lagos. Marwa said the operation had led to the seizure of 184.5 kilograms of cocaine, describing the haul as the largest quantity of cocaine ever seized through a courier company in Nigeria, and said the investigation ranks among the agency's most significant narcotics operations in recent times. You're still listening to the world news, moving on to the foreign scene. Zambia's president, Hakainde Hichilema, has been re-elected for a second 5-year term, securing 60% of the votes according to the country's electoral commission. His closest challenger, Brian Mundubile, polled 38%, while the remaining 12 candidates recorded significantly lower figures. The election result followed a disputed process, with Mundubile earlier claiming victory and alleging voting irregularities, although he did not provide evidence to support the claims. Mundubile's party, the NRPUP, told newsmen that the 55-year-old opposition candidate is in a secure location following alleged threats against him. Local media reports that Mundubile and his running mate, Makebi Zulu, have gone into self-imposed exile at a United Nations agency in the capital, Lusaka, amid fears of arrest. In business news, the Dangote Petroleum Refinery has secured a $1 billion underwriting commitment as it prepares for a planned stock market listing that could become Africa's largest initial public offering. The underwriting includes a fully funded $600 million tranche for the refinery's completed private placement, as well as a further $400 million commitment to support the planned initial public offering. The refinery's co-financial advisors, Dubai-based Marab Strategies and Washington-based Lilium Capital, disclosed the development in a statement. The transaction is expected to broaden investor participation in the refinery while providing additional capital market support for one of Africa's largest industrial assets. In sports news, Jose Mourinho has begun his second chapter at Real Madrid 13 years after leaving the club. The Portuguese was officially presented as Real Madrid's new head coach during a private ceremony at Real Madrid. Club president Florentino Perez welcomed Mourinho, who has agreed a 3-year contract, keeping him at the club until June 30, 2029. The 63-year-old, who previously managed Real Madrid from 2010 to 2013, said his return carried even greater emotional weight than his first spell at the club. And that's it on the world news. Before I go, let's take another look at the major stories. President Tinubu urges Nigerians in diaspora to increase investments in the country. INEC projects over 100 million registered voters ahead of 2027 elections. On the foreign scene, President Hichilema secures second term as Zambia election draws controversy. And in sports, Real Madrid officially unveils Mourinho as coach. Thank you so much for listening to the news. I'm Leko Adebashi.
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0: open up your door, open up your door. 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I'm hitting switches like Eric on the solo creek for yo G. It's the B-R-A-T. 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
1: And on top of all that, I'm so deaf.
0: Well, yo, that's my clique.
1: Hey, homie, that's who I rose with.
0: And we kick nothing but the fetish. Them call me the funkified, funkalistic, vocalistic that they ain't ready for, but they just don't hit me, though.
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1: We're coming straight from the 606, vote is the Brett and JD.
0: Head out,
1: big baby. So lay back and listen as I catch up on my pimpin' and freak this duet just like Ashford.

0: to the breath. 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Letting all y'all know that I'm the real mama jammer. Straight to the head like a chronic sack.
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0: And yo, a plastic bag.
1: Well, sisters and fellas, it's time to get your groove on. I provide the most of five sounds to make you move on.
0: Breaking these boots up proper like
1: it's S-O-S-O-D-E-F dynamite.
0: Coming up, humming up, coming up, bet you like Ralph K. And since this ain't no honeymoon, I'm here to stay.
1: And the way we're coming at you, baby, we can't miss.
0: There's a new tag team in town.
1: Move, Dad.

0: The picture grows clearer and clearer from the back to the front of my mind. And like love, a love I know I'll have, the girl that I want, she'll be mine, she'll be fly and glass. I see her face that I can't let go. She's in my dreams and my heart, so let me know.
1: I'm looking for that love.
0: 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I haven't met her, but tell me, where could she be?
1: Have you seen her?
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0: 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I need her and I want her. So come on to my home.
1: Have you seen her?
0: I'ma keep looking. At the movies, in my car, on my stereo. At a game of different world, on the Cosby Show.
1: Have you seen her?
0: Yo, Bill, tell me what's up. At the track, at the club, or out buying dubs. If you see her, then I'll help her, cause I'm in love.
1: Have you seen her?
0: My heart hurts so.

0: Why don't you be mine? What could she be? And us two around the clock are wandering at night, are chilling with another brother holding the mic. Have you seen her?
1: Have you seen her?
0: You know I'm the

I got a picture, mama. The Lord is